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0: Yeah, yes it is.
1: But I thought the old lady dropped it into the ocean in the air.

0: Flash Hits Memories, un super classico. Ora.
1: Do these all like this?
2: Party rock!
3: You got a man?
4: What? Vitamins?
2: Yeah.
1: Play along.
3: Huh?
1: Play along.
3: I can't hear. What the hell?
4: What?